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We're proud of Mexican.

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Our colors will fade eventually. So if our time is running out, day after day, we'll make the mundane a masterpiece. Oh my, my, oh my, my love. I take one look at you, you're taking me out.

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1: 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And you walked in with those green eyes, never stolen by nobody. And they flicker to the future for a moment I could picture. Then you touched me.